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Ambulance 1 to the Manor.

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As for Pembroke, 422 Pembroke Street, file on sounding. 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

0: 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Looks like car one.
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0: And Northwood. C1, I believe. We heard you say in traffic, but the radio is totally unreadable.

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1: Reporting 3 injuries with entrapment. Your ambulance requesting Nottingham.
0: Okay, start Stratford with some jaws as well.
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0: Yeah, if you get the Eversource heading this way, CSN 8, call number 27.
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1: Answering Northwood C1.
2: Yeah, can you notify CES we have transformer oil over the road? We have three patients, all likely sign off.
1: Requesting notification to DES for oil from the transformer in the road.

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Still alarm for Concord, engine 4 and ambulance 43, Ironworks Road, lacerations, Bravo level. South Street, Madison Street, 2144.

Still Arm Conquered, ambulance 1 in Tower 1, State Prison for Women, 42 Perimeter Road, for a sick person. Still Arm for Concord, ambulance 1 in Tower 1, State Prison for Women, 42 Perimeter Road, for a sick person. Palm Street, Briar Street, 2146.

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0: Two-story wood frame. We have an evacuation. And nothing obvious. We'll be going to 2.
1: Engine 7, you're on the scene. Two-story wood frame. Nothing obvious. 1 and 2.

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Nothing to report.

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alarm for a Concord engine, for an ambulance for the McKenna House, 100 South Fruit Street for chest pain, delta level. 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

Von Hanneker, Rush Square, 171 Rush Road, Unit A1, person fallen. Von Hanneker, 171 Rush Road, Unit A1, person fallen, 2308.

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1: Go ahead. 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
1: Okay, thanks. I'm just making sure we didn't get lost out there. We haven't heard from them in a while.
0: Northwood Ambulance 1 is in service, but still on scene with Engine 1 waiting for cars to be towed.
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0: from Concord Ambulance 7 and Engine 410 Eastern Avenue for sick person, Charlie Level. Still on for Concord Ambulance 7 and Engine 410 Eastern Avenue for sick person, Charlie Level. East Side Drive to the dead end, 2360.
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to Epsom in the area of 71 Suncook Valley Highway for motor vehicle accident, rollover. Rom to Epsom, 71 Suncook Valley Highway, motor vehicle accident, rollover. 2323.

0: I have some ambulance two on the way.
1: Have some ambulance two, you're responding. Just so you know, when you get there, the occupant does not speak English.
0: Thank you.

0: 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Slips have been left, and all units are in service.
1: All companies are in service, and we're going to be taking another one on, like, Marion Street.

Hartford Engine 7 and Ambulance 4, 3 Marion Street. The cardiac problem, Delta level. Still on for Concord Engine 7 and Ambulance 4, 3 Marion Street. Cardiac problem, Delta level. Cherry Street to the dead end, 2333.

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1: Receive. 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
0: Currently evaluating one with her translator. 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
1: Rocket 8 Mill 7 at the hospital.

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1: Epsom Ambulance to.
0: We have one patient refusal. We'll be standing by on scene for the removal of the truck.
1: Epsom Ambulance 2, one refusal, you'll be standing by on the scene.

down at Chichester, Dover Road in front of Super Shoes. Feeling faint, Charlie Level. While in the Chichester, on Dover Road in front of Super Shoes, person feeling faint, Charlie Level. 39 minutes.

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1: 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Chichester Ambulance, one, were you able to see the notes in the call?

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1: No, we can clear. Engine 2 will stay on scene.
0: Very soon.

0: 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On the apps from a second call, 58 Jug City Road, nosebleed Bravo level, Copperline Road, Moortown Road, 43 minutes.
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Loudon, 4th Street 2, responding.

still on for Continental 5 and Ambulance 5, 134 Elm Street. Chest pain delta level. As a still for Continental 5 and Ambulance 5, 134 Elm Street. Chest pain delta level. 530 KVS 642.

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Found the way, Amos 159 Low Road, procedure. Poor Farm, Mountain Road, 632.

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1: Stand by.
0: Amos, when's responding? I just have a Porsche on.
1: Yeah, A1's responding. Not quite sure why the forestry pulled up. Maybe it's the crew board. I'll have to take a look at it.
0: Yeah, when you put it on, you put forestry one, but I'll take it off and I'll put it in one. Welcome to my life. It's that easy.
1: I was laughing because I had to self-dispatch. I was a little confused.
0: You get an A for effort, always.

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Loud and ambulance, if nothing, are you going to need one otherwise, and are you going to Concord if so?

0: doors allows me to.
1: I've got no response. 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
0: Loud and ambulance to fire alarm. Anytime medics are loud. Loud and ambulance to fire alarm. Got me to clock in medic then.
1: Alright. I'll have him come down 106 and presumably that's the way you go. Ramblin's 1000. Canberra 13, that's not for RSI, correct? That's just, you're just looking for an intercept.
0: Yeah, we need the intercept. We may need RSI, though.
1: All right, that makes a difference. Thank you. Concord will be started. They're going to head out 106.
0: Copy that.

still arm in jam on 7. Paramedic intercept with Loudon. Currently in Canterbury. 367 Shaker Road. Gonna go in 106 north to the hospital. That's still arm. Concord engine name on 7. Paramedic intercept. Be with the Loudon ambulance. They're in Canterbury currently. 367 Shaker Road. They'll be coming in 106 north to Concord Hospital. 727.

0: 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Just leaving the scene now en route.
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0: Good.
1: Original call was a 55-year-old male falls down a flight of stairs, was found unconscious in a pool of blood. Loud an ambulance to just went en route. He was conscious prior to our arrival. Could be for RSI.

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0: We're meeting up with the intercept on 106 North, is that correct?
1: Yeah, they're going to be coming in 106 North from where, from Canterbury, so somewhere is on 106.
0: Okay, thank you. Ambulance 7, you have that?
1: Yep. They'll be coming out, if it gives you a better point of reference, 106 at Shaker Road and heading south from there.
0: At the Beanstalk, thank you.

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0: Yeah, I was just going to tell the crews. I just saw that. Did you get that in 7? They're turning on now.
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1: Thank you.
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0: Wear ambulance, 1 second, sir. 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Same with your responding.
1: Thanks. 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
0: No worries. Ambulance 7360. 360 would be the other agency's number if you need it.
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0: 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That's third call, Hooks Fire. 1465 Hookset Road, Tico, 226 Ellipsis, 850.
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0: Pennacook and Bosco, 143 High Street. Be in the hallway outside of room 1. Be for a fall, Bravo level. Found in the Pennacook and Bosco in 143 High Street, outside of room 1 in the hallway, for a fall. Raymond Road to Water Street, 830.
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1: Paddock ambulance on scene.

Bob in the Hillsborough Ambulance, the Willow Rock, 65 Merrill Street, Unit 4B, difficulty breathing, trial level. It's found in the Hillsborough, Willow Rock, 65 Merrill Street, Unit 4B, difficulty breathing, 907.

John Loudon, 53 Les Mariz Road. Person feeling faint, Charlie level. Fire alarm to Loudon, 53 Les Mariz Road. Person feeling faint, Charlie level. North Village Road, Flag Road, 918.

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Crown, the Pembroke Ambulance, 120 Glass Street, in the backyard, for sick person, Charlie Lovell. Buck Street, Kimball Street, 931.

allowed in the second call. 142 South Village Road in apartment 216. Person not alert, Charles. Delta level. Fire alarm allowed in the second call. 142 Village Road, South Village Road, apartment 216. Person not alert, Delta level. Wales Bridge Road, Recreation Drive, 933.

0: 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With one.
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Farm to Webster, 50 Manchester Drive for an outside fire. 945.

Elm to Allenstown, Hillsbrook Village, 2 Chester Turnpike, Unit 226 for a sick person, alpha level. Far Elm to Allenstown, 2 Chester Turnpike at the Hillsbrook Village, Unit 226 for a sick person, alpha level. 946.

0: 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Webster C1, you're responding. You already have the info, Chief?
1: Yeah, police are en route.
0: Racing.

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1: Sorry about that. 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
1: Corner with the Hopkins and ambulance, Pine Rock Manor, 3 Denny Hill Road. In the front hall, person fallen, Bravo level. I'm the Warner with the Hopkins and ambulance, Pine Rock Manor, 3 Denny Hill Road. In the front hall, person fallen, Bravo level, 948.

0: Follow him to Webster.
1: 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Hold the retone, please.
0: Okay, Chief, we'll hold the retone for you.
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0: I'm Loudon C1. Be off on scene 7260 Pleasant Street. Two-story residential, alarm sounding, evacuation in progress. Nothing from three sides. Establishing Pleasant Street Command.
1: Loudon C1, you're on the scene. Two-story, nothing showing, alarm sounding. Establishing Command. Channel 3.

0: two companies at once. Is that Loud and Ambulance one?
1: Yeah, affirmative. We're in route to Concord.
0: Status two. Loud and Ambulance one, you're in route to Concord Hospital. Status two. The other unit?
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0: Okay, Engine five, you're off the train.

Confirm Concord Engine 7 and Ambulance 7 at Davis Ridge, 303 Sheep Davis Road, Unit 104, back being Charlie level. Still alarm for Concord Engine 7 and Ambulance 7 at Davis Ridge, 303 Sheep Davis Road, Unit 104, for back being Charlie level. 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

0: 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Large industrial, nothing showing at this time. What are you investigating?
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0: 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Confirmed to Northwood Fire and Ambulance, 174 Tasker Shore Drive. 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
0: 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Has a head injury from the fall.
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For Concord Ambulance 7, for a paramedic intercept with Northwood en route to Concord Hospital. Injuries from a fall. 1104.

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1: Go for north at ambulance one.
0: Just checking your location. We're coming through the Fort Barton and Chichester right now.
1: We are currently on Route 4. I'm passing CM Truck and Trailer Services right now. You guys on Route 4?
0: That's right.

0: Green Mountain. I don't think Oak Hill is on this morning.
1: Okay, I thought I had heard him. I had a column of smoke at 104. Looked like it was in maybe Meredith.
0: Let me take a look.

0: on North, and ambulance 1 is back on the road to the hospital.
1: Northwood ambulance 1, you're continuing to the hospital.
2: Cardigan from Green Mountain. That's a negative from here. I've got a couple of mountains in the way between me and murder.
3: Okay, I'm just going to keep taking a look at it. It seems to have disappeared now.
2: 10-5.

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0: Have you heard Red Hill on the air?
1: Could you repeat that again, please?
0: Have you heard if Red Hill is on the air today?
1: Negative. They only go up when it's class 3.
0: Okay. I still have that smoke popping up occasionally over in Meredith.
1: I'll keep an eye out. I don't know. Can Blue Job help you with that?
0: I don't think so. The Belknap range is kind of in the way.
1: Yeah, you're right. I'll keep an eye out for you.
0: Okay. Yeah, you can try him.

Southbound Pittsville AM at 11 Lock Road, a cardiac problem, Charlie Little. Southbound Pittsville AM at 11 Lock Road, cardiac problem. What's your mail at the Lock Till? 11:37.

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Pittsfield, I'm on phone responding with 1. Look 39.

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Beeper, all wire down. Bomatica 5 in the area 253 Hillside Drive, check for a wire down. Rush to rush, 1210.

0: 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Big Buck, Lower Deerfield, 1214. Bomb, Pembroke Fire.
1: Pembroke Fire is responding with ambulance 9.
0: Ambulance 9 responding, 203 Center Road.
2: Fire alarm, Northern Ambulance 1 is responding.
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From the Ware Ambulance, number 90 Fox Hollow Drive. 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

0: Pembroke, ambulance 9's on the scene.
1: Pembroke, ambulance 9 on the scene. Accuracy, when you all set chief on a retown, I guess I came from county, was cutting down a tree and got hung up in one of the wires. Not sure what wire.

0: Grandma 2.
1: Yeah, Grandma 2.
0: So we do have reported loss of power in the neighborhood. Are you ready for the pole number?
1: Good.
0: Pole number is 3173 over 230. 3173 over 230.
1: Accuracy 1.
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1: Okay. 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
1: Thank you.

0: So I'm engineer Mons for the First Church of Christ Scientists, 33 School Street, cardiac arrest, second level. And so I'm engineer for Mons for 33 School, First Church of Christ Scientists, for cardiac arrest. First state degree, 1226.
1: Pilot North, an ambulance one's on scene.

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0: EverSource has been notified, road's blocked at 249 until they arrive.
1: Alright, the road's blocked at 249, you notified EverSource. 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

0: 1 for Concord Tower 1. Little Pond Road near Fisk Road for a tree on the wires. Still on for Concord Tower 1. Little Pond Road at Fisk Road for a tree on the wires. 1240.
1: Tower 1 from school in Green.
0: 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You see the note? Tower 1, engine 5 is going to take it from... Okay, Tower 1, engine 5 is going to take it from central.
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1: 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I don't think that he knew exactly where he was. He might have been on Little Pond Road, he might have been on Long Pond Road.
0: Sounds good, we'll take a look.

0: 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Symptoms of a stroke, Charlie level. Still on for Concord engine and ambulance 734 Pinewood Trail. 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
1: 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We have a tree across the primary. We'll get you a full number here in a minute.
0: 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You're on Lakeview.

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0: 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Five.
1: So, don't take my word for this for 100%, but looking at the Unitil map, they do not have lines in there, so it's probably a communications line.
0: Five copies, thank you.

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1: Is it Bud?
0: 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The tree is removed from the comms line. The road is reopened to both directions. Cinder 5's in.
1: 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The road is open. Cinder 5 returning.

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1: A1 from school, I'm fine.
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0: 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PD as well. 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
1: Yeah, once one off, it's PD. 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

0: 717. You want to take 200 Pleasant?
1: Got it, that 200 Pleasant.
0: Yeah, Presidential Oaks, third floor.

0: alarm into 4 a.m. on 7200 Pleasant Street, President's Row Oaks, third floor hallway. We have fall head injury. Bravo level. That's still alarm engine 4 a.m. on 7200 Pleasant Street, President's Row Oaks, third floor hallway. We have for a fall. AMO 7 from the air.
1: Seven something.
0: AMO 7, you're out. Third floor.

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0: 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I'm guessing you don't have anything further?
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0: Caller reported a strong odor of brush smoke when the wind blows in the area of the high school, coming from the south Manor Station area towards the high school.

0: battalion for?
1: Five-man battalion for.
0: Motor vehicle accident, 93 southbound between the 393 overpass and the exit 14 on-ramp. One vehicle in the median, two vehicles in the breakdown lane. I'm going to swing around and go up and catch it.

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1: No, send the assignment. There's vehicles on both sides of the road.

0: South Sovereign, the 7 Tower 1, 817 Car 4. 93 southbound there, 38.8 motor vehicle accident. Engine 7 Tower 1, 817. 93 southbound there, 38.8 motor vehicle accident. Operator channel 2, Car 4 is responding. Between 393 overpass exit 14, 1350.
1: A7 from 393. Tower 1 from North Main, 393. Company, you're going to need to go north on 93 and come down from 16.
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0: 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Nothing found. 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

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Behind the Cumberland Farms, 102 Manchester Street, in a vehicle, difficulty breathing, echo level. Still alarm for Concord Engine 7 and Ambulance 7 at Cumberland Farms, 102 Manchester Street, in a vehicle, difficulty breathing, echo level. Old Sun Cook Road, Garvin's Falls Road, 1456.

on Beaufire 3, Asa Drive, people alarm sounding. From the Beaufire 3, Asa Drive, people alarm sounding. Bobok to Morgan Drive, Upper Channel 3, 1457. And it's 7 from Central.

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0: 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Still, I'm Tot 1-1, the fellowship housing, 10 Jackson Street, apartment 2, chest pain. 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

Bob Allen's down number Pinewood Road at Fanny Drive. Before knee injury, a bicycle accident. Bob Allen's down Pinewood Road at Fanny Drive. 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Bravo Uncle. 1546.

0: Harlem. Allenstown Ambulance 2 is on scene. We have one down bicycle. We'll be checking.
1: Outbound Ambulance 2.

0: Problem during ambulance, 22 Johnson Road, CBA. Problem during ambulance, 22 Johnson Road, CBA. And the Holton Crossing Road, 1550.
1: Fire alarm during ambulance.
0: 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During ambulance one.

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Problem Tower 1.

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1: Engine 5, M15 Car 4, responding 73 Hoyt Road. Unknown order, either a chemical or possibly propane, two to be checked. Two on arrival, the tower is going to respond with a slight delay from the air.

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1: Tower 1, you're responding. 73 Hoyt Road, Chilton.
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1: Ambulance 5.
0: We're on scene with a one-story residential. Everybody's out in the driveway. We'll be going to channel 2, checking.
1: Ambulance 5 on a scene. You're checking out, comes responding operation on 2.

man. Nothing to report on a 360. You guys, Bravo 5 with the meter. I'll clear propane on the Bravo side. No order out here.

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1: Negative readings on the first floor in the basement.
0: Okay, use your readings, floor number 1, Anthony. 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

0: Palm Pits, he'll fire an ambulance. By BCEP, 150 Maconia Road. Keep her motorcycle down in the dirt. Bravo level. Palm Pits, he'll fire an ambulance in the area of BCEP, 150 Maconia Road. Keep her motorcycle down. 1620.
1: Palm Pits, ambulance 1 with 1. Start next to police.

standing up to me. I want to Charlie to Pittsfield in the area, BCP 150 on Coney Road for a motorcycle down. For after Mammoth, mutually to Pittsfield in the area, BCEP, 150 on Coney Road, before motorcycle down. 1623. Pittsfield, Mammoth, 1.

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0: Problem with the cook stove. Stove's been shut down. Zero readings. Under control. Engine 5 will be clearing shortly. Everyone else in service.
1: Okay, issue with this stove. It's been shut down. Engine 5 cleared shortly. All the companies are cleared. Car 4 in command terminal.
2: I also want on the scene. Riders up. I'll have an update in a minute.
1: It's 2 months on the scene.

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0: Show is under control. We do have one for Epsom when they arrive.
1: Pitts, I'll see two, you're under control. 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
0: We now clear CMC on 293. We're just going with traffic at this time. Wait for C1.
1: All right, yeah, it looks like it's probably smoke from cooking. From Ellistown C1.
2: C1, go ahead.
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0: 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Can we have a channel, please?
1: Put your third due, channel 5.
0: Thank you.

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Fire alarm engine 7 on the scene of a 3-story wood frame residential. We have smoke. 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Can we pull in a line from the Bravo side?

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Just checking on your status of fire extension. 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

0: Palo Solis Grand Pentecost, 441 South Road, just made up the level. It's the back porch on arrival. Palo Solis Grand Pentecost, number 441 South Road, just made. Brookside Drive to Warner Road, 17 Road.
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Difficulty breathing. Delta level. Found in Pembroke, 360 Pembroke Street. The in-law apartment in the bar. Difficulty breathing. 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

0: 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Tom Zillon, Amos 168, Route 106 North, before fall. Sheeprock Road, to 129, 1725.
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0: 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We'll be able to handle it. You can't see the engine.
1: 117 on scene. 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
0: 4 then.

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0: 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Ten is the ambulance, one in route to Concord.
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0: Outbound ambulance to Denver to the Elliott with one.
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Canterbury Rescue, second call, Pentacook Rescue with a loud ambulance, 165 Baptist Road, first fall, Bravo Level. Abbott Road, Foster Road, 1808.

Second call for the Loudoun ambulance, 22 Willow Terrace for a fall, Bravo level. Second call for the Loudoun ambulance, 22 Willow Terrace, fall, Bravo level. 1818.

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1: Battalion 4 and Engine 7 are clear of training. Tower will be picking up shortly.
0: Battalion 4, Engine 7 clearing. Tower's remaining.
2: Fire alarm, Pentacle Ambulance 1 off the hospital.
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C1. 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

A1 on 6. On the real phone.

0: 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We're clear of 165 Baptist Road, loud ambulance is transporting, looking for a paramedic intercept. We'll be going to exit 17 if A5 is available.
1: 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We'll get the intercept for loud.

0: Concord Ambulance 5, paramedic intercept, needed exit 17 with a loud ambulance for a fall. Ambulance 5, paramedic intercept with loud ambulance 2 en route to the exit 17. Paramedic intercept for a fall, 1834.
1: File, I'm loud and C3.
0: Loud and C3.
1: I'm clearing Willow. Tell me to intercept with my ambulance.
0: Guess that's your call. If you want to intercept with them, I can put you on it. That's fine. Very good. Ambulance 5, you can hold loud ambulance 1. You'll be intercepting with ambulance 2. They were en route to exit 17. Original call was for a fall and a head injury.
1: Very good. I'll meet him over there. A1's going to be on scene documenting a refusal, and I'll be responding direct.
0: All right, very good. I'll put you on it.
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0: 2 on scene. Nothing showing from the three sides. We'll be off investigating.
1: Hopkinson Engine 2, you're on the scene. Nothing showing three sides. You'll be investigating.

0: Mountie, I'm going to off at there, stuff like. Loud and ambulance 2, you're off with
1: 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Fire alarm 1, Engine 1 will be responding momentarily.
0: Okay, very good, let me know.

0: 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In order to cover it also.
1: Ambulance 2, you're back to breathe. 1 Ranger 1 responding.
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1: 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I'll respond with traffic.
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0: found the fire in the area of 10 and 12 Old Woodhill Road. Check for outside smoke. Found the fire in the area of 10 and 12 Old Woodhill Road. Check for outside smoke. Woodhill to Woodhill, 1938. Problems to have some ambulance. Two. If you need the PD, because she may be combative, let me know. They're tied up right now. I figured you guys should be good. But if you need them, let me know.
1: Will do, Scotty. Thank you.

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For the Dratchett's room on, meet the police, 701 Main Street, trust me. Canterbury Road, Granny Howe Road, 1945.

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Bow Engine 1. We're in the area. We're going to be out checking a fire at 16 Old Wood Hill. KR 16 Old Wood Hill, checking a fire.

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1: 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It's going to be a permanent fire. 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
0: Okay, 16 is a permanent fire. You'll be checking further.